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And don't wait for Christmas. 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Show your love. Oh, don't wait. 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

Hamada Kiebi. 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Juke, a.k.a. the Ogallala Wolf Puppy, and you are now listening to Native Voice 1.

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Show your love. Oh, don't wait.

Hamadak Kyebi. This is Wambly Achea, a.k.a. Juke, a.k.a. the Ogallala Wolf Puppy, and you are now listening to Native Voice 1.

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1: 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Thanks for tuning in.

0: That was a new song from Iron and Wine. Of course, that was California Sober from Hen's Teeth. We had Grace Potter, another track from her new album Trespasser called Belong, and then a group called The Something Specials, which I got to dive into more. Aces was the name of that song as well. You're listening to Overtones here on WTIP. I'm Will Moore, and we got more music coming up. But first, we're going to go back to the Minnesota State Fair, where we've got Matthew and Julie with another guest. Take it away, guys.
1: All right. Thanks, Will. And yes, we're at the State Fair, WTIP's Radio on a Stick. It's the Matt and Julie show here. And Julie, you got a wonderful guest for us now.
2: Well, yeah, we're going to talk about raptors now.
1: Oh, yeah.
2: This is going to be a good one. The Raptor Center is located at the University of Minnesota, and their mission is to ensure the health of raptors and the world we share. Joining us now is Gail Buell. She is the Wildlife Partnership Coordinator. Welcome, Gail.
3: Thank you.
2: Did
3: so
2: I get
3: happy
2: that
3: to be
2: right?
3: Here. Yes, you did.
2: Oh, well, we are happy to have you. Tell us all about the Raptor Center.
3: Oh, well, I don't know if we have enough time. I'll try to do it on a stick, you
2: okay.
3: know, the short version. 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

Hey, you're right in the middle of a set from Amble. They headlined World Cafe's night at the Ruby Sessions in Dublin. The song you just heard was The Swell, a single they dropped this past June. Up next, they will play a brand new unreleased song from their upcoming album, Love and All Its Wares, which comes out in January on Sense of Place Dublin. This is Amble, Poets Run the Land.

you get me to go and I open my mouth to the mutton that they're talking about, you could pout, but don't you shush me, take me under the table all you want. I won't shut up.

Eric Harshbarger loves games, but to him, games aren't all fun and games. After all, he's a mathematician. So when one of his friends jokingly asked him to figure out how, before starting...